0: always great songs. All I wanna do is have some fun. One right after another.
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7: Here's your updated News Channel 20 Storm Team forecast. Lows dip down to about 57 and foggy tonight under mainly clear skies, northwesterly winds around 5 miles per hour. Daytime highs approaching 82 with fog early tomorrow, sunshine mixed with clouds at times. Mainly clear skies, tomorrow night lows dip down to about 60. I'm meteorologist Kara Foster on 98.7 WNNS. 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
5: Springfield weather. Here's your updated News Channel 20 Storm Team forecast. Lows dip down to about 57 and foggy tonight under mainly clear skies, northwesterly winds around 5 miles per hour. Daytime highs approaching 82 with fog early tomorrow, sunshine mixed with clouds at times. Mainly clear skies, tomorrow night lows dip down to about 60. I'm meteorologist Carol Foster on 98.7 WNNS. Right now, 76.
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7: Here's your updated News Channel 20 Storm Team forecast. Lows dip down to about 57 and foggy tonight under mainly clear skies, northwesterly winds around 5 miles per hour. Daytime highs approaching 82 with fog early tomorrow, sunshine mixed with clouds at times. Mainly clear skies, tomorrow night lows dip down to about 60. I'm meteorologist Kara Foster on 98.7 WNNS. Right now, it's 71 degrees.
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It's like 10,000 spoons when all you need is a knife. 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
5: Here's your updated News Channel 20 Storm Team forecast. Lows dip down to about 57, with fog in spots tonight under mainly clear skies. Winds out of the west around 5 miles per hour. A blend of clouds and sun with fog in spots early tomorrow. Daytime highs approaching 82. I'm meteorologist Laura Lockwood on 98.7

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1: Your updated News Channel 20 Storm Team forecast. Lows dip down to about 57 and foggy overnight under mainly clear skies. West winds around 5 miles per hour. A blend of clouds and sun with fog at times early Monday. High temperatures reach up to 82. I'm meteorologist Laura Lockwood on 98.7 WNNS. Currently, it's 66 degrees.

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1: Here's your updated News Channel 20 storm team forecast. Lows dip down to about 57 and foggy overnight under mainly clear skies. West winds around 5 miles per hour. A blend of clouds and sun with fog at times early Monday. High temperatures reach up to 82. I'm meteorologist Laura Lockwood. I'm 98.7 WNNS. Right now, 64.

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3: Here's your updated News Channel 20 Storm Team forecast. Lows dip down to about 57 and foggy overnight under mainly clear skies. West winds around 5 miles per hour. A blend of clouds and sun with fog at times early Monday. High temperatures reach up to 82. I'm meteorologist Laura Lockwood. I'm 98.7 WNNS. 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

0: Wednesday at 8 on The Morning Routine, Rocky and Lacey talk to the people that make it all happen in Springfield and beyond. 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
3: Here's your updated News Channel 20 Storm Team forecast. Lows dip down to about 57 and foggy overnight under mainly clear skies. West winds around 5 miles per hour. A blend of clouds and sun with fog at times early Monday. High temperatures reach up to 82. I'm meteorologist Laura Lockwood on 98.7 WNNS. Right now, it's 61 degrees.

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1: Here's your updated News Channel 20 storm team forecast. Mainly clear skies develop with fog at times overnight with a low of 57. Northerly winds around 5 miles per hour. Highs level off around 82. Monday, mainly sunny skies develop with fog in spots early. I'm meteorologist Laura Lockwood on 98.7 WNNS. Right now, it's 60 degrees.

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faith, our colors will fade eventually. 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
1: Here's your updated News Channel 20 Storm Team forecast. Mainly clear skies develop with fog at times overnight with a low of 57. Northerly winds around 5 miles per hour. Highs level off around 82. Monday, mainly sunny skies develop with fog in spots early. I'm meteorologist Laura Lockwood on 98.7 WNNS. Currently, it's 59 degrees.

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6: Here's your updated News Channel 20 storm team forecast. Mainly clear skies develop with fog and spots early today,
7: with daytime highs approaching 82. Northerly winds around 5 miles per hour.
6: Mainly clear skies again tonight. Lows dip down to about 59. I'm meteorologist Laura Lockwood on 98.7 WNNS. Currently, it's 59 degrees.

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1: Another Monday, and we ain't scared. We ain't scared. How you doing, Lacey?
2: Oh, I'm a little scared.
1: Oh, okay. Well, I'll speak for myself then. You know, I actually welcome this Monday because it is a week that's going to be a lot slower than it has been recently.
2: Yeah.
1: I mean, we've had the Illinois State Fair.
2: You've been out there daily.
1: Happening. Yeah. I'm going to sit because my back hurts.
2: I offered you ibuprofen, baby.
1: Well, I'm going to take it, baby, but I need to have food first.
2: It's true. It's safer for your stomach lining.
1: Yeah. Well, I turned 40 yesterday, and what a day it was. It was a good day, but I woke up, and I coughed, threw my back out, and now I am in traction. What does that mean, to be in traction?
2: In traction?
1: You know, when they say, oh, they're in traction, like in the hospital or something. Do you know what that means?
2: Let's look it up, because I feel like maybe you're using it improperly.
1: Well, I feel like I'm in traction right now after hurting my back.
2: Oh, being in traction is when they use the ropes, like when you're in the hospital with like broken bone or like muscle spasms.
1: So I'm using it wrong. I'm not in traction.
2: You're okay. Not yet. You could be later. We do have things to attach ropes to here.
1: Oh, my God. Well, we're going to have fun today. It's going to be a lot of breakdowns and just kind of afterglows, you know, with so much stuff happening at the fair, so many things going on, so many people we got to meet throughout the week. Mm-hmm. It was super cool, both from Springfield, but from all over the country, really. I mean, met people from Canada, met people from Texas, met people from California.
2: Wow.
1: All over the place. Here for the state fair. Yeah. And a lot of people from Chicago coming down. Mm-hmm. It was a lot of fun. But, you know, it's interesting. Turning 40, I realized that when my dad had me, he was 40 years old, because he recently passed in June. Mm-hmm. And his 80th birthday was going to be, so he was what, 39 when he had me?
2: Yeah.
1: Because his 80th birthday was, it would have been October 31st.
2: Okay, so yeah, he would have been 39.
1: So he was 39, but I was just thinking, like, we're so close in age, you know, at this point in my life to where he was when he had me. Would we have been friends?
2: Do you
1: like, right now?
2: You would have been like, nah, that guy's got kids. He's too busy to hang
1: out. No, that's not a... No, I like people with kids. It doesn't... That has nothing to do with how I feel about you or if I want to hang out with you or not.
2: Okay, good. Because I have kids.
1: I understand. But it's just like, I think of the type of guy he was.
2: Right.
1: But like now in today's landscape, would we have hung out? I'd like to think that we would have. I'd like to think that I would have hung out with my mom or dad. We would have lived totally different lives.
2: Mm-hmm.
1: But, you know, maybe we would have enjoyed dinner every once in a while.
2: Going out for martinis, maybe?
1: Yeah, I don't know. Exactly. I don't know. Well, my dad did drink a Rusty Nail. That was his drink.
2: And my mom, Rusty Nail?
1: My mom drinks a gin and tonic. Do your parents have drinks?
2: Oh, yeah. My dad's a red wine drinker. My mom's a white wine drinker.
1: They're wine drinkers?
2: Oh, yeah.
1: Oh, okay, cool.
2: Absolutely.
1: Any brands, or is it like straight from the box?
2: No, actually not from the box. Specifically, my dad likes the Apothic. There's a bourbon barrel aged one.
1: I know what you're talking about. Yeah okay.
2: It's I think it's called Inferno.
1: Perfect.
2: And then my mom likes Josh's Chardonnay.
1: Oh, Josh's Vineyard. Yes. They are, sponsoring, I believe. Was it Top Chef this year?
2: Really?
1: One of them. Yeah, it was some. Huh? Some they were giving money to somebody.
2: Okay, I found out what a Rusty Nail is. This is Scotch. Something called Drambuie.
1: Drambuie's a liqueur, yeah.
2: Yeah, honey and spice Scotch liqueur, and then ice. This sounds delicious. I want to try this now.
1: You should. It's too sweet for me, but he loved them, you know. And he didn't drink really a ton, but when he did, that's usually what he'd have. And then, like later in life, he got into the Jack Honey.
2: Which
1: I'm sure would taste a little bit similar to a Rusty Nail. I don't know. Either way, though, we want to know. That's the topic today. Do you think if your parents were your age now and you met them, would you be friends with them? What do you think about it? Call us, text us, 217-629-5483. We have all morning long to hang out, and we can't wait to talk to you. Coming up next, we got holidays.
2: Yes.
1: And there's a bunch of them. So if you want to get in touch, again, 217-629-5483. You can text us. You can get to our Facebook and Instagram. Slip into our DMs, as they say, and make it happen for yourself. We're going to keep it going with Somber. Back to Friends. Remember, take us with you, WNNS.com. And yeah, the more the merrier, I'm telling you. It doesn't get any better than this. Happy Monday.

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1: From the WMAY Newsroom, I'm Greg Hallblatt. Former Sangamon County Sheriff's Deputy Sean Grayson has died in prison. A Peoria County jury convicted Grayson of second-degree murder last October for the July 2024 fatal shooting of Sonia Massey in her home in unincorporated Springfield as he answered a burglary call. Grayson was 32. He was diagnosed with stage 3 colon cancer in 2023. The cancer later spread. Civil rights attorney Ben Crump represented the Massey family and released a statement regarding Grayson's death, saying, "Sonia Massey's death was unjustifiable and she should be alive today. Sean Grayson's death in custody from cancer does not bring Sonia back. We wish his family prayers of peace, as we do for all who grieve a loved one." Final attendance figures for the Illinois State Fair are expected in the coming weeks. The fair concluded Sunday. Shows by Lainey Wilson and Ella Langley tied for new concert attendance records at the fair, 15,533. More at WMAY.com.
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4: 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Oh my gosh, I ate so much over this weekend. It's ridiculous.
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4: 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Welcome to the morning routine with Rocky and Lacey. We're having a blast this Monday. Drive safe out there if you're driving. Sit safe if you're sitting.
5: Passenger princess, I am.
4: National Waffle Day. See, I went to La Peep yesterday for birthday proper breakfast. And
5: did you waffle?
4: No. We pancaked, but, both waffles make me think of pancakes. Pancakes make me think of waffles.
5: Very different in shape.
4: They are. But very good stuff. Happy National Waffle Day. You know, have them if you got them. International Strange Music Day. Okay, cool. I like this one.
5: My preferred form of music is strange.
4: Strange. Yeah, yes. Just weird. What is this?
5: Yes.
4: Is...
5: I got introduced to this band by a friend recently. Not that recently, but... it's music, but the singer is just somebody who's like talking over it. She's just like this head on the wall, just talking. Very weird, but okay. I like it.
4: Have you heard of William Shatner's stuff? Like with his metal band, but he also did stuff, I think, with Ben Folds.
5: Interesting.
4: He talks, he kind of talks poetically throughout the... It's very cool.
5: Okay, I'm into that. We've got Kobe Bryant Day. Didn't know he needed his own holiday, but good for him.
4: Of course he does. May he rest in peace.
5: We've got National Knife Day. Sharpen your knives today.
4: You have to. What's the point if you don't?
5: You have a dull knife.
4: National Peach Day. Had those peaches finally at the State
5: grilled?
4: Fair. The grilled peaches. Oh. We did them deluxe, so it came with a grilled peach face up, so you see like all the candied stuff right there.
5: Yeah.
4: And then they put ice cream on top, vanilla ice cream with granola on top sprinkled, and then a caramel drizzle. And let me tell you, this was one of my highlight foods at the fair. They were very good. Fresh.
5: Now.
4: Yeah. Happy National Peach Day. Pluto demoted day. Yeah, that was a bummer, but it came back, right?
5: Kinda, yeah. Okay. I think it's still kind of in the, like, is it a planet? Is it not a planet? We don't really know. Yeah, this happened back in, like, 2015 or something, right?
4: I don't know.
5: Earlier than that, maybe?
4: I feel bad.
5: We finally have Vesuvius Day. Now, it is... a active volcano near Naples, Italy, standing around 4,200 feet tall.
4: Yeah.
5: It's most famous for that catastrophic eruption in 79 CE, completely buried the Roman cities of Pompeii and Herculaneum.
4: That's a great, cool sounding name.
5: Right? I love a good excuse to make any volcanoes. So today I will be making volcanoes with the children.
4: Where are you from? Herculaneum. It's fantastic there this time of year.
5: Finally, it's weather complaint day. And I don't think I have a single complaint about this weather today.
4: No.
5: Yesterday was beautiful. I was outside most of the day. Really good stuff for the next week or so. I think we'll hear more from Matt Bednar later.
4: Well, I'll tell you what, coming up next, we're going to hear about a blunder that I had during karaoke at the State Fair.
5: Uh-oh.
4: It wasn't bad. It was nothing but funny. But let me tell you, it was almost unbelievable. 98.7 WNNS.

0: Wednesday at 8 on The Morning Routine, Rocky and Lacey talk to the people that make it all happen in Springfield and beyond. 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
1: Welcome to Monday. So this was a big week. You know, we were hanging out pretty much every day at the Illinois State Fair doing something or the other. I know you had a great time. It looked like at Vertical Horizon on Saturday.
2: They put on such a fun show. They did a lot of crowd interaction. So one of the songs that they did, they were like, you can sing whatever lyrics you guys want to this tune, and gave a couple of suggestions. So it just sounded terrible. Like everybody was singing a different set of lyrics.
1: Oh, no.
2: And some of it was like, take me home, country road. Some of it was Firework by Katy Perry. It was
1: Oh man.
2: They were so fun. And just the nicest guys. Like, they genuinely seemed like such nice people. They put on an amazing show.
1: Yeah.
2: I'm really glad I was out there for it.
1: Well, and it's free. You can't be free under the Rice Pavilion. I mean, they had the all week great performances.
2: I know, like big names. We had the band Perry. This one was pretty well attended too. I mean, it was pretty packed under the Rice Pavilion as the show went on.
1: Nice.
2: I enjoyed it.
1: I did a lot of karaoke
2: at the
1: Surfside. So the Surfside was a new tent on the east side of the fair. If you came and karaoke'd with me, you are the best. Thank you for coming out and singing.
2: You had a lot of people.
1: Yeah, there were a lot of people. And I'll tell you, there weren't really many bad people. Everybody came in and they had a voice on them, which doesn't really happen in karaoke all the time.
2: Mm-hmm.
1: So it was fantastic. But there was this one guy, and his name's Ed. Ed had a killer voice. Ed was maybe in his 70s. He used to own this karaoke company.
2: Owned a karaoke company.
1: Yep.
2: And
1: things in life changed for him a little bit. So he walked away from the karaoke company, but he still enjoys to karaoke.
2: Oh.
1: And I love it because this guy has a voice for sure. Now, the thing was, he was doing a lot of songs I didn't know, you know, older kind of country stuff that, you know, I'm just not familiar with.
2: Mm-hmm.
1: And my guy, Ed, was from the country, so, you know, he kind of, you know, had kind of an accent, and he kind of talked low, and, you know.
2: Yeah, I'm into it.
1: Plus, he was drinking a little bit. So he said, he was like, you know, I don't usually drink, but today I'm having a few and, you know, just living life large.
2: Yeah, state fair, going to karaoke, having
1: a
2: good time.
1: Yeah, this was good. He sang probably 5 songs, I think. But the last song.
2: Almost a full set.
1: Exactly. The last song, you know, he comes in. I think he felt bad because every time he walked up, he was like, can I do another one? And I was like, of course you can do another one. So, you know, as the drinks are flowing, you know, one thing about my friend Ed is that when he talks, he doesn't really move his lips much. So it's like,
2: so
1: he'd be very good at ventriloquism. And we do our thing. He comes up and he's like, all right, man, one more song. I got one more song. I mean, is that okay? And I was like, that's good. And he was like, okay, then you can tell me to say goodbye. And I was like, no, man, no. I'm not going to tell you to say
2: goodbye.
1: Just
2: push you out.
1: Yeah, and he was like, oh, yeah, well, then you can tell me to say goodbye. And I was like, no, I think the drinks are getting to you. I didn't say that to him, but I was like, Ed, what is going on? And so he was kind of mumbly, and I'm like, well, I want to get the song for you, and I don't want you to feel like you're not welcome here. And he didn't start to get, like, perturbed, but he, like was confused. And I was confused, and I had no idea. And I was like, just tell me, what is the name of the song you want to play?
2: Was this the name of the song?
1: So I said, it was probably 4 minutes. And I was like, Ed, what is the name of the song you want to say? You don't have to leave. And he was like, then you don't have to tell me goodbye is the name of the song. And I was like, oh my God, Ed. Oh my God, Ed. This was hilarious. And then he looked at me and Ed was like, boy, you got to stop taking those drugs. And I was like, oh, let's talk about that. that for a second. I think there's a common denominator here, Ed, and it's you being on booze. But it was hilarious. And I mean, he just started laughing. I started laughing. Everybody around us, once they figured out what we were laughing about, started cracking up. So it was hilarious, but one of the more confusing experiences of my life.
2: Oh, Ed, did he get to sing his song then?
1: Yep, and then he said goodbye, actually,
2: after he sang
1: it. Yeah. It was very, very fun overall, and the Surfside was jamming, for sure. We're going on to jam here at 98.7 WNNS with Aha, Take On Me. Turn it up, and happy Monday.

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11: With a high-pressure system overhead over the next few days, we're expecting pretty ideal weather for late August. We'll have a high around 82 degrees this afternoon with plenty of sunshine and calm conditions with no humidity being a factor. Overnight tonight, with a lack of cloud coverage, temperatures will fall down to the low 60s, upper 50s before we rebound into Tuesday into the mid to low 80s with no humidity, partly cloudy skies, and staying calm. And then we'll have a chance for showers and maybe some storms later on Wednesday and drying out for the rest of the week. With your new Channel 20 Storm Team Forecast, I'm meteorologist Matt Bednar.

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1: All right, the topic. This one's
2: a little deep.
1: It's a little deep, but it's not too deep for this morning. I just turned 40, and I realized that when I was born, my dad was 39, almost 40. So mm-hmm. we were like essentially the same age. And it got me thinking, like, would I have been friends if my dad was my age right now in today's environment? Would we be friends? And I think we would. I think we would have gotten along swimmingly. I don't think I would have been like his typical friend.
2: Right.
1: It would probably would have been like a little bit of a black sheep friend, but I think we would have gotten along.
2: Do you think he would have maybe invited you to the country club with him, maybe? You and your wife?
1: No. He probably would have kept those two worlds different. Like,
2: okay.
1: I don't even know if he would introduce me to his children.
2: You know, but
1: he'd like come out and have a beer with me and have fun. He could like truly be himself around me, I think.
2: Interesting.
1: Yeah, but this is all just because this is as of this morning I was thinking about this. So that's what we want to know from you. If your parents were your age right now in today's day and age, would you all get along? Would you be friends? 217-629-5483. Let us know. We have some Facebook comments.
2: We do. Kristen specifically said probably yes, but only if we clicked as people, not just because they were my parents. Now, that's the thing. Like, obviously, I was raised

0: raised by my parents, and I have their similar like ideas, personalities, and I think, let's see, I'm 37 now. My mom at 37, I would have been, I think, 7. I think we probably would have gotten along, like we probably would have had similar aged kids running around together, and they love to sit on their porch and hang out. I love to sit on my porch and hang out.
1: Right.
0: I probably would have wandered down and been like, hey,
2: hey
0: let's
2: guys,
0: have a
2: what's
0: beer.
2: Going on? Yeah,
0: yeah. Play a little cribbage, maybe some euchre if we had enough people.
1: Well, now they would have had wine while you would have had beer, right?
0: Yes, absolutely.
1: But that's okay. Beer that's drinkers and wine drinkers always get along. Well, not always,
0: not
1: but
0: always.
1: Sometimes get along.
0: Yeah, we can get along. And I mean, that's kind of, my parents are in town right now, actually. They could be listening right this minute.
1: Oh, man. Text us if you are. 217-629-5483.
0: We went out for drinks last night, and they got wine, I got beer, and we all got along swimmingly. Had some apps and drinks, and yeah.
1: Well, that's what we're trying to get at this morning. So call, text 217-629-5483. Open your souls to us is what we're trying to ask you to
0: yes,
1: do.
0: Please.
1: 98.7 WNNS. Keep it going with the one and only Maroon 5, turning it up. Maroon 5, girls like you here on Springfield's Best Variety. Like you, Lacey. Stick around. 24.

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0: Okay, okay, back to the show. 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
1: This was a big birthday for me. 40 was a big one, and it just happened yesterday. What is that? What are you doing?
2: It's my calendar, holiday calendar.
1: Is it falling apart?
2: No, I'm trying to take this little bit off of it. That's all. Why? I can do things while we're talking. It's called multitasking, my friend.
1: That's a foreign subject to me. I don't know that. Anyway, so yes.
2: 40. You are 40 now.
1: 40 years old.
2: And you don't feel weird about it.
1: I don't feel weird about it. No, I don't.
2: Good.
1: And maybe it's delayed. Maybe I will. I can't tell you. But I do feel good about it. I'm excited to see what the 40s bring for me and all of that crap. But I do want to say that I really enjoyed my birthday dinner. So we went to drinks at Vondra, which is
2: good. Love Vondra.
1: And then we go to Muldiner's, which it has been probably, years. 3 years since we've been there.
2: Yeah. I thought you'd been there since I'd been working here.
1: No. No. If I did, it was a lie, a blatant lie to you. if I told you that. So we go.
2: You're so mean to me.
1: It was so nice. Our waitress was so good, so attentive. The vibes were so great. It was dark, you know, in there. Mm-hmm. It's just that old world feel. I thought we were like in 1950 something. It was great. I get my steak. The steak is fantastic. But the best part was that our server, she was like the best, brought me out this martini. And it had, she didn't know it was my birthday. We didn't like tell her anything, you know.
2: Mm-hmm. You were keeping it on the DL.
1: It had 4 blue cheese stuffed olives. And I was like,
2: that's a lot of olives for one martini.
1: And I said, I was like, nobody does that. Nobody gives that many olives in a martini. Why did you do it? No, she said, she was like, no, when people order blue cheese stuffed olives, I like to like flaunt it and go a little overboard. And I was like, well, today's my birthday and you did 4 for 40. I think that's great. And it ended up being like one of the best dinners I think I've had in a long time.
2: Wow.
1: In a long time. And this is, I mean, restaurants all over the country, really good food I've eaten. This was just, it was a mixture of a great experience, a great atmosphere. The food was so tasty. The specials, one thing I worry about sometimes with Muldiner specifically, my wife is kind of, I don't want to say a picky eater, but she's a picky eater, babe. You know you are.
2: And I hope she's listening.
1: She's not, I guarantee you. And she, it's like a lot of mushroom stuff at Muldiner's.
2: Oh,
1: you know,
2: she doesn't do mushrooms?
1: She does not do mushrooms.
2: Wow, that's the exact opposite of me.
1: She doesn't do pistachios. Allergic to pistachios. So Chef Higgins loves, you know, mushrooms and all this stuff.
2: Yeah.
1: And so the specials, though, were all her. And they were all just tailored to her tastes. And it was just, yeah, it was just the best. And it was a good, good time. Next day, we went to La Peep for breakfast.
2: Yeah.
1: And that is probably the best breakfast in town, if you ask me. And it's not just the food that I'm talking about. Our server that we get, we sit in the same spot almost all the time. Our server, he's this dude. He's the best. He should win awards for his service. He's so calm, peaceful. He doesn't overdo it. It's perfect. Everything he does. You get a full carafe there. Their food is always good, consistent. La Peep, baby. La Peep.
2: Hey, you should nominate him for that customer service award the next time that's going around.
1: Is it still for the Illinois Times? Is that a thing? I think the Illinois Times
2: is still up. I haven't checked in a few days, though.
1: All right.
2: You know, I was just like voting for us, but I guess no I could vote deal. For a server.
1: Vote for yourself first, then vote for others.
2: Which, speaking of, you know, we are kind of nominated in the Illinois Times. If you want to give us a vote, we like spending our time with you, so we aren't in this for the laudations, but you know, if you enjoy spending your time with us, it's nice to say it.
1: Yeah, exactly. Well, I'll tell you what, all in all, thank you for everybody who reached out for birthday, wishes. It was awesome. I love you guys. And, it is I love this job. So that goes without saying that it was a pretty special birthday, and thanks again for everything. Coming up next, though, we have music news, and we have some pretty wild news for the music. So stick around. It is Charlie Puth here on WNNS with One Call Away.

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1: From the WMAY Newsroom, I'm Greg Hallbleib. Former Sheriff's Deputy Sean Grayson has died in prison. Grayson was handling a burglary call in July 2024 when he fatally shot 36-year-old Sonia Massey in her home in unincorporated Springfield. A Peoria County jury convicted Grayson of second-degree murder last October. He was sentenced to the maximum 20 years in prison in January. An Illinois Prisoner Review Board panel denied early release for Grayson for medical reasons on July 31st. The Illinois State Fair concluded its 11-day run with two record-setting grandstand concerts. Official attendance for the Lainey Wilson Show and the opening Saturday and the Ella Langley concert on the second Friday reached 15,533. Final attendance figures for the fair and various events are expected in the coming weeks. Illinois State Police and the Federal Bureau of Investigation say they have a new lead in the kidnapping and murder of Tammy Zawicki, the 21-year-old woman whose car was found along Interstate 80 in LaSalle County in 1992. Sunday was the 34th anniversary of her disappearance. More at WMAY.com.
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1: Well, nerd alert indeed. We've got music news and we're kicking it off with Benny Blanco, who has a new diet that I would like to try. He lost weight after eating Domino's thin crust pizza every day for nearly a week. Now, I worked at Domino's at one point in time.
2: Yeah.
1: And I ate pizza from Domino's every single day. I did not lose weight, but listen to this.
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4: I just lost 4.7 pounds in 5 days eating only pizza. Nothing matters. You can do whatever. Whatever you want, get my book right now.
2: Get my book right now.
1: This stunt, which was documented on the social medias, TikTok and Instagram, also promoted his upcoming memoir that I can't say on air, but it's a failure.
2: Yeah, blank failure. And the first word has the same letter as the second word. It's due out in September. Olivia Rodrigo has released, get this, a new song inspired by The Handmaid's Tale.
1: Okay, I want to listen to this.
2: I know. I'm such a fan of this show and initially made it extremely hard to get.
1: It's
2: called Serena Joy. Now, if you watch the show, you know exactly who and what that means and is. It's named after the character who helped support an oppressive system against women, only to eventually become a victim of that very same system. It's a tale as old as time. Rodrigo released the 500 CD copies. This was Friday exclusively at one store in Tustin, California. Just sold out. All of them went. And the song gets a wider digital release today. Here's an exclusive clip just for you. Listen to this.

0: Well, I like it. I like it a lot. Too. It's got a good beat. The song didn't make Rodrigo's latest album because she says it didn't fit the album's relationship theme, but she's releasing it ahead of her all-female Daisy Chain Fields Music Festival in Orange County next Saturday.
1: I want to go.
0: Well, go.
1: Well, I can't go if I wanted to go to Bonnaroo because it's not taking place in 2027.
0: Dang it.
1: The organizers made the announcement after the grounds were hit hard by storms for the second straight year. There was a statement telling the fans, so here's what we've decided. Bonnaroo will be taking a much-needed year off in 2027. This wasn't an easy decision, and it's not one we take lightly, but we know this break will only make Bonnaroo better. The grounds did undergo upgrades last year to improve with drainage, 4.5 miles of new roadways and 135 acres of new grass. But given it time to settle in and grow, I think that's probably a good call instead of having a ton of people walking all over.
0: Yeah, I agree. Well, that does it for music news. Coming up next, we're going to be talking about something that you need to know about the Animal Protective League here in Springfield. Big news about the APL today. Don't go anywhere.
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1: Okay, it's time to get serious, all right?
2: No, wait. I don't want to be serious yet.
1: Okay, well, then tell us in a fun way. We need to get water to the APL.
2: All
1: did
2: right.
1: you find anything on it, by the way?
2: I know
1: did. We were looking.
2: Yep, I have it pulled up right in front of me here. Animal Protective League, you know how much we love them. We have them in every Thursday.
1: this is fun.
2: This is serious.
1: What are you doing?
2: All right. So the Animal Protective League has put a call out for water. Because of the summer heat, staff, volunteers, and the animals need to stay hydrated out there. And if you are able to help, they would appreciate donations of water bottles because every case makes a difference. You can drop the donations off at the big shed out at 1001 Tainta Road. They're usual address, from 9 a.m. to 4 p.m. daily. They thank you for their continued support as they are temporarily closed because of that volcano that hit them. It is Vesuvius Day.
1: Yeah, I know.
2: That wasn't it.
1: No, that was supposed to be water.
2: That was Harvard producers. What are you doing back there? All right. They also have their chicken dinner fundraiser coming up, and I just want to shout it out again. It's a full half chicken. Full half? It's a half of a chicken. Or you can get a vegetarian lasagna as well. 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Get signed up. I mean, the dinners are September 3rd, and even if you're not going to eat it that day, you can also freeze it and save it for later. All of these things are freezer friendly. They've got southern style green beans, rolls with butter, mashed potatoes with chicken gravy, half grilled chicken, and that vegetarian lasagna if you choose for the vegetarian option. Also, I just want to say it's first day of school. The vibes are very excited in my household right now.
1: Yes.
2: And I am excited for all the kiddos going back to school. If you are listening from your parents' car right now on your way to school, have a great first day.
1: Yes. Now, here's the deal. Gosh, it is first day of school. That it's just creeps up on you, huh?
2: Yeah, right after the state fair.
1: And they're doing it right now. They're going. I would have been so nervous as a young person on first day. I got day jitters like anybody else. It's going to be okay.
2: Jitters, but amped. It's all exciting seeing people after the summer again for the first time.
1: Well, here's the deal. It was my 40th birthday yesterday, and I was thinking, driving in this morning, if my dad was still around, if he was my age now, if we were both 40, would we be friends? And that's the topic today. Get to Facebook or call or text 217-629-5483 right now, because that's what we're going to be talking about to close out the 7 o'clock hour. Getting back to the music with No Strubs, TLC. That's how my brain
2: of my best friends, right?
1: It's WNNS. Stick around.

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11: With a high-pressure system overhead over the next few days, we're expecting pretty ideal weather for late August. We'll have a high around 82 degrees this afternoon with plenty of sunshine and calm conditions with no humidity being a factor. Overnight tonight, with a lack of cloud coverage, temperatures will fall down to the low 60s, upper 50s before we rebound into Tuesday into the mid to low 80s with no humidity, partly cloudy skies, and staying calm. And then we'll have a chance for showers and maybe some storms later on Wednesday and drying out for the rest of the week. With your new Channel 20 Storm Team Forecast, I'm meteorologist Matt Bednar.

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Welcome to Monday, friends. Thank you for listening. That's Bon Jovi, Living on a Prayer. Coming up next, we have our topic, and we want to know what you have to say. Do you think you would be friends with your parents if they were your age right now? Let us know. Again, 217-629-5483.

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1: Okay, the topic is live at Facebook, and as we mentioned, we want to know if your parents were around right now and they were your age, this time in existence, would you guys be friends? Would you get along?
2: Would you hang out with them on the weekends? Would you invite them over for a drink? And we have Mark from the text messages. Again, you can always text us at that 217-629-5483 to get your comments in on this. Said he so would have been friends with his pops. His aunt tells him all the time that he was just like he was. I think I'm very similar to my mom. I mean, I get that all the time, not just in looks, but in personality. So yeah, I would have come and hung out on the porch, and same as I do with my neighbors these days, yeah. Really. And not a lot of them are my same age, but I like to sit on the porch and chit chat and catch up. Candace at Facebook, our friend Candy, married to a radio rancher here, said 100% my parents were so much fun together. That makes a lot of sense for her.
1: Yeah.
2: Bonnie said, I would like to think so, but her daughter says no because she thinks I was too much of a good kid. I do wonder, I probably would have been friends with my daughter at the same age that she is right now. We definitely
1: would. Oh, that's a whole other
2: I know, bag topic. Of rocks. Yeah,
1: yeah, yeah. Yeah. I think for me, you know, it's interesting. I think I would have been, but it would have to be in this day and age and not yesteryear's day and
2: yeah.
1: age. I think we would have had a lot more chance in a current time.
2: Denise just got to us on Facebook and said, absolutely not. Give us more details, Denise.
1: I know.
2: Feel free. I mean, it is Facebook, so watch what you say, but
1: right.
2: Feel free. Heather said, well, if my dad was still around, maybe. I don't know. But my mom, most likely. I always think there's one parent who you kind of jive with a little more than the other. Maybe it has to do with their natal chart.
1: Yeah.
3: Their natal chart.
1: Well, I'll tell you what. Breaking down my mom, I think I would have been friends with both of them. I was just thinking about my dad mainly because that's what got this kind of cooking mm-hmm. in my brain. But I think both of them were probably pretty cool. But yeah, it would have to just happen to, you know,
2: right.
1: to see if it worked out or not. Let us know if that would work for you. If right now in this time frame, if your parents were your age, you know, would you have been friends? Would you have been friends? Would you have hung out? That's what we're trying to get at. 217-629-5483. Right now, we're going to keep it going with the Pink Pony Club, Chapel Roan.
2: Haven't Pink Pony heard Club. This one in a minute.
1: I know. We're bringing it back right here, right now on WNNS. Let's go.

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0: music, laughter, nostalgia. 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
1: Okay, now you got a dish on what you just got on your phone, because it looks like very cute or sad or serious. I can't tell.
2: The first day of school picture.
1: Oh my gosh. Are your mommy feelings feeling every feeling? Oh yeah.
2: Oh, they grow up so fast, Rocky.
1: Yeah, that's what I hear. Humans grow, and we just keep growing until we die, which is unfortunate. But
2: way to bring it down.
1: Hey, that was my nickname in high school. How'd you know? All right, here's the deal. So we are talking about fair highlights.
2: Oh,
1: it was a great week at the fair.
2: Mm-hmm.
1: Even though it spanked me, I was loving every minute of the spanking. It was nice weather for, I'd say, more of it than not. But that first almost half, third maybe, was
2: it was wet. Brutal. There was a lot of different emotions going on in Mother Nature as well as this mother.
1: Okay, so I want to break this down for you and me into two different categories, food category and activities category.
2: Okay, I'm ready.
1: So go ahead. You start however you want, but let's go with those.
2: Okay, so food category. I have to say I want to highlight Tika Street. They had some amazing samosas that I did try to offer to share with some other people, some of the bands that were at that Grand Central stage. Very good. I am very excited. I believe they're opening a restaurant here in the
1: Are
2: old,
1: they?
2: I thought so.
1: In Tika old, Street.
2: Yeah.
1: Do a Google search on that. I'm
2: telling
1: you. Let
2: me Google before I say that out loud.
1: I loved Tika Street because they were in the Village of Cultures.
2: Yes.
1: Tika Street. They were the
2: They were also by the grandstand as well. They had two spots.
1: So I loved their samosa. That was the $3 bite. But I will say, I mean, every time I walked by, and I'm not going to get like, I don't know, Indian food, I'm not going to get chicken tikka masala or like butter chicken or anything.
2: That's heavy
1: at the fair.
2: For fair, yeah.
1: Yeah, so I mean, I'm down with the strawberry Dubai chocolate, which I tasted. I didn't have a full one, though. It was really good. If you like that Dubai thing.
2: Oh, okay. They travel across fairs and festivals. I'm thinking of a different place then. So not a restaurant, guys, but...
1: Squirp.
2: They were at our festival, obviously, State Fair. Delicious. I also, apple cider slushy.
1: The slushy without the float, or do you just like the slushy? Because my wife prefers just the slushy.
2: I liked just the slushy. Had one of those before Vertical Horizon on Saturday. Delicious. Okay, here's my State Fair regret. I didn't get to the craft beer at the shed while it was there.
1: Yeah.
2: It was only there for that first weekend, and I missed out on it. So that's my State Fair regret. I was happy to see Springfield Beer Co. was there. We also had Triptych Brewing was there. A lot more craft breweries at the drink locations
1: Sweet.
2: This year.
1: Well, I like to see that.
2: Yeah, me too.
1: Well, that's good. What about activity-wise?
2: Activity-wise, I wish I'd gone to more concerts. That's my regret. I wish I'd been able to stay up for Matchbox 20, which I could have.
1: Yeah, but then it's you're miserable. You have to like pick your battles, and usually sleep will win for me anyway.
2: Same.
1: Go ahead.
2: I did really enjoy getting to see the Chicks. It was a little bit of nostalgia that I forgot existed for me. And getting to see Vertical Horizon as well. They did an excellent show. Another regret, getting on that Skyglide again.
1: You can see that video of a live panic attack at our Facebook. That was fun for me. More fun for me than it was for you.
2: You're such a little brother.
1: I was in that moment. Yeah. But now that I'm 40, those days are fine.
2: Yeah, right.
1: All right, so real quick, my best food, I think, was the slushy, apple cider slushy float. I loved it. It was a great play of the sweetness from the soft serve ice cream, super fresh, super local, to that tartness of the apple cider. It was just, it worked for me. I loved it. I also very much so enjoyed the pierogies or pierogies from Poland.
2: Oh my God. I saw people walking away with plates of those from my line at the Tika Street stand, and they looked amazing.
1: They were real good. Real good. And activity-wise, definitely got to say, my wife and I kind of had a date night at the fair, and we saw the Avett Brothers, which I don't know. I mean, I don't even know if I'm still a fan of them, but it was just a great night. Their music was fun, you know, and it was great to listen to. They sounded awesome, and it was just such a fun night. Perfect weather.
2: Yeah.
1: And you can't beat those nights, you know.
2: Oh, nights at the Illinois State Fair. It's 1 year before we can do it again.
1: I know. Let us know if you had a highlight. Text us 217-629-5483 or give us a call, even better yet. Keeping it going with the one and only Huntrix. It's Golden. That was another highlight. A girl, Ainsley, sang this at the Surfside, and trying to see young people singing Korean is like my favorite thing in the world. It's WNNS.

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1: From the WMAY Newsroom, I'm Greg Hallbleib. Former Sangamon County Sheriff's Deputy Sean Grayson has died in prison. A Peoria County jury convicted Grayson of second-degree murder last October for the July 2024 fatal shooting of Sonia Massey in her home in unincorporated Springfield as he answered a burglary call. Grayson was 32. He was diagnosed with stage 3 colon cancer in 2023. The cancer later spread. Civil rights attorney Ben Crump represented the Massey family and released a statement regarding Grayson's death, saying, "Sonia Massey's death was unjustifiable and she should be alive today. Sean Grayson's death in custody from cancer does not bring Sonia back. We wish his family prayers of peace, as we do for all who grieve a loved one." Final attendance figures for the Illinois State Fair are expected in the coming weeks. The fair concluded Sunday. Shows by Lainey Wilson and Ella Langley tied for new concert attendance records at the fair, 15,533. More at WMAY.

0: The YMCA is fantastic. I have been a member since I got here to Springfield, but even before that, I've been a member at a lot of YMCAs. We are very lucky here in the 217 to have not only one YMCA, but two with like top of the line, very, very nice facilities. Believe me when I say not all YMCAs are as nice as we have, and they're always doing great things all around the community, you know, filling gaps for people. 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
2: Yes, yes. Welcome to the show, everybody. We love you for listening. Here's the deal. It's beautiful outside. It's going to be a good feeling kind of day.
3: Man.
2: I see it in the future.
3: Perfect first day of school weather.
2: Ooh, yeah.
3: It's great.
2: Yeah, I forgot. I keep forgetting it's the first day of school because
3: I've only said it 10 times.
2: I don't have Spawn of my own, so I don't think about it, you know?
3: I do.
2: I know you do. And I think they're great.
3: Good. Entertain me with some entertainment news, friend.
2: No, let's just talk about your children.
3: Nope. Jamie Foxx. Speaking of children, Jamie Foxx.
2: What's going on here? 58, he initially had doubts about expecting his third child with his 31-year-old girlfriend, Alice Huckstep? That's a great name. That changed after a conversation with the one and only Al Pacino, who's 86, and told Fox that he's also expecting to have a baby. Listen to this. He does a great impression of him.
4: Being my age, I was a little on the fence, you know, being 58, but then I ran into Al Pacino a few months ago. I said, Al, Jamie, good to see you. I was worried about you. I said, Al, what you doing? I'm having a baby. I said, Al, how old are you? 84. I said, Al, you going to be back in the drop-off line? 84 years old. Back in the drop-off line. I said, oh, man, shoot, I'm good.
2: I love it so much. Fox said that the encounter completely put him at ease. Pacino welcomed his fourth kid, Roman, in 2023 at the age of 83.
3: Man, that is wild.
2: He's just the energizer. It doesn't matter. No, he's got no energy. It's just like the one thing that needs to work is working, and it doesn't matter how old he is.
3: Good for him.
2: Good. Good for him. I wish I could do an impression like that. Michelle Pfeiffer, though, this is great. 68. Shut down retirement rumors during her recent appearance on The Tonight Show.
3: Just because she's older doesn't mean she has to get out of the game.
2: Look, she is the game. After the host, Jimmy Fallon, asked if there was any truth to these rumors, this is how she replied.
5: I just saw you doing you were doing like a press thing about getting nominated for the Emmys, and everyone, there was a rumor going on around that you're saying you're retiring. And do you know what I'm talking about?
6: No, yeah. I mean, it's the most ridiculous thing.
5: No, you said it.
6: They're always saying that I'm retiring.
5: No,
6: I never
5: yes.
6: said.
5: No. Yes, you did.
6: Where does it say I'm retiring?
5: I know, but you kind of hinted at it.
6: No, all I said was I really love working with an ensemble cast.
5: Did you know you get in trouble when you said that?
6: I knew the minute it came out of my mouth. And I said something about I never want to star in another movie, and they took that out of context.
5: Oh, I loved it.
6: And of course I want to star in another movie.
5: I know.
2: I love her so much.
3: Of course she wants to star in another movie.
2: The
3: She's
2: best.
3: Only 68. She could still have another baby. Star Trek is turning 60. And Captain Kirk himself is helping celebrate. I'm excited about this. Star Trek is like such a nostalgic thing. My dad's a big Star Trek guy. And we'll be popping into the studio pretty soon here.
2: Bum, bum, bum, bum. Bum, ba, bum.
3: William Shatner, now 95, is co-executive of producing 60.
2: I tested you and you failed.
3: How Star Trek changed television and the world. I'm just ignoring you now. The new documentary is hitting Regal theaters, so not around here, October 9th. Features old footage and new interviews with Shatner, George Takei, Walter Koenig, Jonathan Frakes, and Brent Spiner, and other stars from across the franchise. The director calls it a love letter to Star Trek, and select theater screenings will also feature Q&As with Trek stars. Very cool. Putting on my nerd glasses. I'm very excited about this.
2: I'm excited about it, too, because you're excited about it. 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Coming up next, we are talking about getting old.

0: Wednesday at 8 on The Morning Routine, Rocky and Lacey talk to the people that make it all happen in Springfield and beyond. 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
3: I'll tell you what, S&K Buick GMC on Dirksen is the best, but I'm not talking about them right now. I'm talking about Henson Robinson. 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
2: I've been catching myself just saying old people stuff lately. I was walking down the street the other day and I just heard myself go, "That post office used to be a bank." Who cares?
3: Who cares, indeed?
4: I mean, you just turned 40 yesterday. What old people things are you saying nowadays?
3: Well, I'm saying things like, "Ouch, my back, it hurts because I coughed." We'll talk more about that later. But no, I mean, for me, I think it's just the... it's not so much what I'm saying, it's how I'm feeling, how I'm looking at life, what I'm doing, you know what I mean?
4: Yeah.
3: And that kind of, I think, says more. You know, I go to bed at a cool 8 o'clock p.m.
4: Dinner at 4:30.
3: Yeah, and, you know, we go to dinner with the Blue Hairs, and we love it. So, I don't know. I think that's just more of my thing. How about you?
4: Well, I find myself coming back to old phrases a lot, like... "If God be willing and the creek don't rise," and you haven't heard that in a minute.
3: I haven't heard you ever say that one.
4: But there's a lot of phrases that keep popping up in my head that I'm like, oh, I should use that on my radio show with my friend Rocky. Yeah. We've got some Blue Hairs in the studio right now, actually.
3: Oh, my gosh. Do you handle that. Oh. You know them better than I do.
4: My parents are visiting. They were here for my birthday yesterday, and they're getting to see our brand new studio for the first time ever. It is pretty nice. It's kind of a command center. Yeah. Are there other old people things that you say, though, to round this out?
3: No, I think it's, it's more just how I am. We'll talk about what I did to my back coming up next, and it's ridiculous. I've done similar things before, but I think this just took the cake, and the fact that it happened on my birthday is unfortunate.
4: It's poetic.
3: It is poetic, exactly. Well, we're going to keep going with the music right now. You know this one. You love him. It's Billy Joel, "We Didn't Start the Fire" on 98.7 WNNS. Live. Love this one. Now, here's the deal. If you want to stream us, you can. 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Take us with you. 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
4: we
3: have coming
4: up.
3: Don't go anywhere. It's WNNS.

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13: With a high-pressure system overhead over the next few days, we're expecting pretty ideal weather for late August. We'll have a high around 82 degrees this afternoon with plenty of sunshine and calm conditions with no humidity being a factor. Overnight tonight, with a lack of cloud coverage, temperatures will fall down to the low 60s, upper 50s before we rebound into Tuesday into the mid to low 80s with no humidity, partly cloudy skies, and staying calm. And then we'll have a chance for showers and maybe some storms later on Wednesday and drying out for the rest of the week. With your new Channel 20 Storm Team Forecast, I'm meteorologist Matt Bednar.

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2: All right, this topic is a little deep, but I love it. It's all about you and your parents. If your parents were your age right now, in this time, would you be friends with them, do you think?
3: Well, Zoe brought up an interesting thing on Facebook that I don't think I had talked about or thought about, really. My parents and I have very different interests. And I do think at this age range, my parents' interests would be so different from what mine are right now. But if they were the same age as me right now in this time frame, would we have the same interests? I don't know.
2: I don't know. Well, I know, like, my dad and, you know, he was into good music all the time.
3: Yeah.
2: So we could always
3: connect
2: on good music. But he, I definitely lived a less straight-edged life than they have, mm-hmm. I'd say. But have I? Because, you know, I don't know. I don't know truly what my dad liked. You know, was like when he was young. They told me, but they told me what they want me to know.
3: Yeah, you know? They told you the narrative that they wanted you to know. Yeah.
2: Exactly.
3: We also have on Facebook, Nobody Puts Baby in a Corner is the name. It's an entertainment website, but said, unfortunately, I probably would not need more details. Kathleen Crocker said, 100%. Would be friends with her parents. We also had, let's see, Ryan, Julie, Pat, some of our major listeners, Carol, absolutelys and yeses. I think it all just depends on what you click on and if you can find something to click on with them.
2: Well, let us know. Again, 217-629-5483. That's how you can get in direct contact with us. Right now, it's One Direction on 98.7 WNNS with What Makes You Better.

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0: Okay, our trip to the movies here on 98.7 WNNS. Welcome to the morning routine. It's Rocky and Lacey.
1: That honestly sounds like the perfect, like, post-state fair. School just started. I think this weekend is going to be a movie weekend.
0: Oh, yeah. Not for me. I'm going to be still busy, but then the following weekend, maybe it's going to be a movie weekend. All right. This, well, 10 is interesting. I don't know if that's a movie or a statement. I don't know what it is.
1: It's a satirical, surrealist, psychological slasher film. That's a lot of descriptors.
0: Never heard of it and didn't say anything about it. It brought in $1.9 million, though. So congratulations to that really long, inappropriate movie name.
1: Number 9, The Fast and the Furious. Was this like a re-release or something?
0: I'm sure
1: it was,
0: yeah.
1: Is there a new Fast and the Furious?
0: No.
1: Okay.
0: Nothing new.
1: Brought in $3.1 million.
0: Spa Weekend brought in $3.114 million. Just beating The Fast and the Furious.
1: Number 7, Tony, that one about Anthony Bourdain. I would like to see that. I'm still on my Anthony Bourdain kick right now.
0: Yeah.
1: Brought in $5.01 million, to be very exact.
0: Mutiny brought in, $7.5 million. Which Mutiny? Is that the one with Jason Statham, I think? Jason Statham.
1: I think we talked
0: He's
1: about
0: only
1: this.
0: Got
1: yes.
0: That one voice.
1: Yes.
0: Okay, cool.
1: Mr.
0: All right,
1: Statham.
0: Well, 7.5 ain't too bad.
1: Ooh, only a 50% on the Rotten Tomatoes score, though.
0: That's about Jason Statham. I think that's just perfect.
1: This one I am curious about seeing. Number 5, The End of Oak Street, brought in $9 million. Was this the first week of release for that one, or is this in the
0: first
1: second
0: First or
1: week?
0: Second, I'm not sure, but okay. Either way, it didn't. I mean, it made the top 5, which is good, but that's about it.
1: Yeah.
0: Paw Patrol, the Dino movie, brought in $9.1 million, just beating out The End of Oak Street.
1: Are we bringing back dinos?
0: Should we bring... Let's move on.
1: Let's digress. Number 3, The Odyssey, still bringing in good money.
0: Oh,
1: it was $19.5 million.
0: Insidious, out of the further?
1: Yes.
0: What does that mean? Out of the further?
1: The further, it's like the underground, or what is it in
0: okay, yep,
1: the
0: Stranger
1: show?
0: Things.
1: Stranger
0: the
1: Things.
0: Underneath.
1: Yeah, the
0: undertime.
1: Yeah, the ether.
0: Dragon.
1: Dragon Balm?
0: Again, we can't. We are so ADHD today. Is it my turn or yours?
1: Yes, it's yours. You never said the number for Insidious.
0: Okay, $25 million.
1: Okay. Finally, number 1, Spider-Man Brand New Day, brought in $39 million. I think it's the 6th highest grossing movie of all time now. Yeah, 6th highest.
0: What's 1? Do you know what the highest grossing, is it Avatar, the highest grossing movie of all time, or is it Titanic still? Because, I mean, you know, this just came out, and by the time this gets to be out for years and years, it's definitely going to take the cake.
1: Yeah, I don't know what the highest grossing is. That did not come in this Hollywood Reporter article.
0: Right. Thanks, Hollywood. Well, here's the deal. That does it for box office numbers, but get out to AMC, see something good. You know, it's always nice to, especially in IMAX, you really feel it. Coming up next, we are going to be talking about the way that I hurt my back yesterday. The first thing I did, literally, on my 40th birthday, was hurt my back, and it's pretty stupid how it happened. Keeping it going, though, right now on 98.7 WNNS with Alex Warren, Ordinary. 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
2: They say the holy water's watered down, and this town's lost its faith. Our colors will fade eventually, so if our time is running out, day after day, we'll make the mundane a masterpiece. Oh my, my, oh my, my love, I take one look at you, you're taking me out.

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1: From the WMAY Newsroom, I'm Greg Hallbleib. Former Sheriff's Deputy Sean Grayson has died in prison. Grayson was handling a burglary call in July 2024 when he fatally shot 36-year-old Sonia Massey in her home in unincorporated Springfield. A Peoria County jury convicted Grayson of second-degree murder last October. He was sentenced to the maximum 20 years in prison in January. An Illinois Prisoner Review Board panel denied early release for Grayson for medical reasons on July 31st. The Illinois State Fair concluded its 11-day run with two record-setting grandstand concerts. Official attendance for the Lainey Wilson Show in the opening Saturday and the Ella Langley concert on the second Friday reached 15,533. Final attendance figures for the fair and various events are expected in the coming weeks. Illinois State Police and the Federal Bureau of Investigation say they have a new lead in the kidnapping and murder of Tammy Zawicki, the 21-year-old woman whose car was found along Interstate 80 in LaSalle County in 1992. Sunday was the 34th anniversary of her disappearance. More at WMAY.com.
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2: Birthdays are great. You know, birthdays are the best. And, you know, yesterday I turned 40, which is officially midlife. It's all downhill from here.
3: And, I think you've got plenty of great life left.
2: I do too. I think I'm excited for my 40s. Truth be told, I'm excited. I think it's going to be a good decade, hopefully. You know, all things, you know.
3: I think it's going to be the best decade because I'm a part of it.
2: Oh, well, there you go. But I do want to say yesterday in turning 40 fashion, I got out of bed. So this was literally on my birthday, the first thing that I did. I got out of bed and I coughed. And when I coughed, I like felt something weird in my lower back. And I was like, oh gosh. And my range of motion was a little kind of messed up. Uh-huh. And I stretched my back. And when I did that, I heard like a... And I was like, oh, great. And so it didn't really hurt. But then, like, cut to an hour later, I'm, like, not able to walk. And this I went to the state fair and was doing the karaoke. So, like, every time I had to get up to do anything for karaoke,
3: it
2: was just the worst. And I'm thinking about it. And I'm like, is that what I have to look forward to now? Because everybody and their mom talks about when they turn 40, you know, things start happening.
3: Yeah.
2: I've hurt myself before in dumb ways, like, you know, but it was later 30s. Like, I swung a golf club, threw my back out. That happened.
3: Yeah, doing something, like, extraneous.
2: Right, but coughing, I didn't expect that one. So I'm still kind of, like, in a little bit of, I'm not in traction, okay? But I'm in a little bit of pain, and I hope it's nothing serious. I was talking to one of my friends at the state fair yesterday, and she was like, maybe you, like, threw a disc or something. And I was like, I don't want to throw any. I just want things to hopefully not hurt in a day or two. Like, I don't want to have to go to the hospital. I don't want to have to go to the chiropractor.
3: No
2: I don't
3: scans.
2: Want to
3: have to get scans. No bones popping.
2: Exactly. So I hope this isn't foreshadowing of what's to come. Have you ever done anything like that, Lacey, where you've just been like, I hurt myself and I am sad that that happened in
3: I
2: that way.
3: I do think I had a like rib pop from a huge cough attack one time where it was like, you know, when you start coughing and then you can't get it to stop?
2: Yeah. A cough attack. Yeah.
3: Cough attack. And like something similarly popped, which I'm wondering, was it maybe a rib? We'll have chiropractors in later this week. We can talk to them and get it figured out. But yeah. Yeah, when you do that thing where it's like, this was not a way I wanted. Or when you just sleep wrong and then you can't turn your head for a week. I mean,
2: it's the worst.
3: I, like I say, have a body built for dying in infancy. So all the time these things happen to me. This has been happening to me since I was like 16. I threw something out just putting my backpack on in the morning.
2: Yeah. Well, I'm used to that. You know, like I'm the sore feelings. And text us if you have a story or call us 217-629-5483 because misery needs company.
3: Yes.
2: And, you know, I luckily have been pretty good, but there are things, you know, if I work out or if I do something small, like playing Frisbee, Ultimate Frisbee.
3: Mm-hmm.
2: I've been doing that recently. And like, if I stop too fast or something, you know what I mean? The next day I can wake up and just be like in so much pain from that. And it's just, it's very disconcerting for me.
3: Aging bodies. They're not fun.
2: Aging bodies are not fun. My gosh. Well, get with us. Let us know. 217-629-5483. Right now, we are going to keep it going with the one and only Cutting Crew. I Just Died in Your Arms Tonight. It's 98.7 WNNS. Stay with us, WNNS.com, and let us know. Have you hurt yourself in a totally lame way? Gosh, join the club. Happy 40 to me.

0: Well, apparently we're linked together because in 2019 I had pneumonia and I coughed so hard that I broke my T7 in my back.
1: Wait, you broke a bone from coughing so hard?
0: Yes, I had a fracture in my T7 from it.
2: Oh my God.
0: Well, I was like 38 years old, so I wasn't even 40 yet.
2: Oh,
1: well,
2: no.
1: I mean, I don't like that that happened to you, but it makes me feel better.
0: Oh, good. I'm glad. That's why I called. Happy birthday to both of you.
2: Oh, thank you.
1: Thank you. Appreciate it. And I don't feel so bad, even though my back still hurts a little bit. Hopefully it clears itself out before no time.
0: Yeah, throw on some Icy Hot and
1: call it a day.
0: Power through it, buddy.
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1: 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This will always remind me of a fantastic Kevin Costner movie, Prince of Thieves. Coming up next, we got 411 and the 217.

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1: All right, let's get local. It's time for 411 and the 217, see what's going around in central Illinois. Lacey, what's up?
2: 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It is a beautiful location here in Springfield, and you can bring a book to read, bring your journal or sketchbook, reflect on the day. It's just a current craft project. Bring your own light snacks, non-alcoholic beverages. It's free and open to all ages, but children must be accompanied by an adult and reservations are recommended. We also have a puzzle league tonight going on at Titan Games. Are you a puzzler? Have we talked about this before?
1: I hate puzzles. I don't have smarts or patience for them.
2: I hate them. I love puzzle loops. Yeah. Okay, so this is... This is like a puzzle league. So this has been going on all summer. Tonight is the speed puzzling competition at Titan Games. I believe you have to be registered ahead of time and check their website. Again, that's Titan Games in Springfield if you want to get in on Puzzle League. Looking forward later this week, Sips and Sounds. You've done a Sips and Sounds before, correct? With the Illinois Symphony Orchestra?
1: Awesome. Yeah, it's really cool because you get to see musicians from the orchestra play kind of music that they're passionate about, whether it's, you know, jazz or whether it's rock or whether it's, you know, whatever, you know, funk. It's definitely not what you're going to hear them play at the ISO.
2: Well, you can get out to Motorheads on August 26th at 6 p.m. and join for the Woodwind Quintet. Thank you. I needed the chia. I could go for some chia seeds right now. It really helps with digestion. This weekend, the Hoagland has a Hairspray going on the 28th through the 30th. Also, the 28th, Lincoln Memorial Garden at 6:30 p.m. If you didn't already know, I obviously do. We've got a sturgeon moon, and there's going to be a partial lunar eclipse, and you can go enjoy a magical evening among the trails.
1: Oh, man.
2: They're going to have some music. Guests 21 plus are invited to embark on a self-guided walk. There's going to be s'mores experience. I may be attending that because that sounds fantastic.
1: You need to attend it, and you need to ask people about their natal chart there. Because that's when you're going to get a whole bunch of answers that you want.
2: Finally, this weekend, our friends from 217 Foodies are having their festival at the Rail Yard.
1: Yeah!
2: Friday, August 28th from 4 to 9 p.m. and Saturday, August 29th, kicking off in the morning and going until 9 p.m.
1: It's gonna be great.
2: Good stuff, 11 a.m. to 9 p.m. I am very excited. I love food. Maybe I'm just hungry.
1: Yeah, well, that too. But
2: Well,
1: Lacey, thank you so much. Tons happening here in central Illinois. Tons happening in the 217. And just because the Illinois State Fair is over doesn't mean we're slowing down for nothing. So
2: Now
1: we're keeping it going with camera Ed Sheeran. And we're going to land this plane, I think, when we come back. But Lacey's going to take it from here for lunch. We got stuff all day long.

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12: Springfield weather.
13: With a high pressure system overhead over the next few days, we're expecting pretty ideal weather for late August. We'll have a high around 82 degrees this afternoon with plenty of sunshine and calm conditions with no humidity being a factor. Overnight tonight, with a lack of cloud coverage, temperatures will fall down to the low 60s, upper 50s before we rebound into Tuesday into the mid to low 80s with no humidity, partly cloudy skies and staying calm. And then we'll have a chance for showers and maybe some storms later on Wednesday and drying out for the rest of the week. With your new Channel 20 Storm Team Forecast, I'm meteorologist Matt Bednar.

0: I wasn't. Oh, hey, everybody.
1: What did we learn from today? What's our takeaway?
0: I learned never be too far from a bathroom today. That's what I learned. It's 98.7 WNNS. How are you?
1: I am good. I'm ready to take it over from here.
0: All right. Well, we love you for listening. We're going to keep it going with the music and stay with us. Lacey's got a big lunch hour planned. And if you need lunch plans, go to Gabatoni's because it's because of them we got our 90s. Throwback. Exactly. All right. Keeping it going with Karma Chameleon here on 98.7 WNNS. Here we go. Oh my gosh. I'm just trying to think. This is a new system I'm working on. So I'm like, am I doing everything right as I do it? And I think we're good because everything seems to be working.
1: Yeah. This is, what are we on? Week 2? Week 3?
0: Here we go.

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Sometimes when I close my eyes, 6 months of torture you sold to some forbidden paradise. 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You gotta laugh at the stupid.

Good morning, friends. Good morning, future friends. Welcome to the Monday edition of Lunch with Lacey here at 98.7 WNNS, where I spend my lunch hours hanging out with you guys. We've got a beautiful day for the first day of school, and up next, we've got Can't Be Alone Tonight by Charles Kelly and Maren Morris.

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1: 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He just recently surprised a Detroit karaoke bar with an impromptu duet ahead of Ford Field concert. I love when pop stars do this. So fun for the fans. We're keeping the music going here. We've got I'm Like a Bird up next by Nelly Furtado.

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4: Springfield weather.
5: With a high-pressure system overhead over the next few days, we're expecting pretty ideal weather for late August. We'll have a high around 82 degrees this afternoon with plenty of sunshine and calm conditions with no humidity being a factor. Overnight tonight, with a lack of cloud coverage, temperatures will fall down to the low 60s, upper 50s before we rebound into Tuesday into the mid to low 80s with no humidity, partly cloudy skies, and staying calm. And then we'll have a chance for showers and maybe some storms later on Wednesday and drying out for the rest of the week. With your new Channel 20 Storm Team Forecast, I'm meteorologist Matt Bednar.

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We are kicking off 11 o'clock on this beautiful Monday. First day of school for District 186. We're going to take you back to 1981 with Don't You Want Me by the English synth pop band The Human League. Stick around. 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

Me too, Rachel Platten. You're at 98.7 WNNS, Springfield's best variety. And up next, we've got Goo Goo Dolls. If you missed it on the morning routine with Rocky and Lacey this morning, we talked about how the APL is looking for water donations. If you are willing and able, get some water over to the APL at their location on Tainter Road. We're going to keep the music rolling for you, though. Stick around. We've got more Lunch with Lacey left.

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17: Springfield weather.
18: With a high pressure system overhead over the next few days, we're expecting pretty ideal weather for late August. We'll have a high around 82 degrees this afternoon with plenty of sunshine and calm conditions with no humidity being a factor. Overnight tonight, with a lack of cloud coverage, temperatures will fall down to the low 60s, upper 50s before we rebound into Tuesday into the mid to low 80s with no humidity, partly cloudy skies and staying calm. And then we'll have a chance for showers and maybe some storms later on Wednesday and drying out for the rest of the week. With your new Channel 20 Storm Team Forecast, I'm meteorologist Matt Bednar.

Be sure to tune into the Morning Routine with Rocky and Lacey tomorrow. We welcome a special guest, Sarah Brewer from Illinois Women in Leadership. We've got Madonna, another women leader, to keep us going to close out this 11 o'clock hour. You're at 98.7 WNNS. Stick around.

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Well, friends, it is finally that time again. We are in our throwback lunch hour where it is 90s this whole hour because that's what helps us get through a Monday like today. We're going to kick it off with one of my karaoke songs. It's Bonnie Raitt with Something to Talk About. Stick around. We've got all of your 90s favorites here at 98.7 WNNS, sponsored by the wonderful people at Gabatoni's.

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0: Every Wednesday at 8 on The Morning Routine, Rocky and Lacey talk to the people that make it all happen in Springfield and beyond. 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
8: With a high-pressure system overhead over the next few days, we're expecting pretty ideal weather for late August. We'll have a high around 82 degrees this afternoon with plenty of sunshine and calm conditions with no humidity being a factor. Overnight tonight, with a lack of cloud coverage, temperatures will fall down to the low 60s, upper 50s before we rebound into Tuesday into the mid to low 80s with no humidity, partly cloudy skies, and staying calm. And then we'll have a chance for showers and maybe some storms later on Wednesday and drying out for the rest of the week. With your new Channel 20 Storm Team Forecast, I'm meteorologist Matt Bednar.

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And I'm going to leave you this one from Sting. It's All This Time.

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We've got Justin Bieber up next with Ghost, and he just recently celebrated his son's second birthday. 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
8: The new week is getting off to a great start. Tonight, mostly clear and pleasantly cool with lows around 59. For Tuesday, no complaints about the weather, lots of sunshine with seasonable temperatures, and afternoon highs around 85. But for Wednesday, look for increasing clouds with a chance for some scattered showers and storms, especially in the late afternoon and evening hours. And some storms could be on the strong side, with highs topping out the upper 80s, but feeling like the low 90s. With your News Channel 20 Storm Team forecast, I'm Chief Meteorologist Cheryl Lemke.

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0: Don Henley with the Boys of Summer. It's on Springfield's Best Variety, 98.7 WNNS. Tony Boston is my name. 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
7: The new week is getting off to a great start. Tonight, mostly clear and pleasantly cool with lows around 59. For Tuesday, no complaints about the weather, lots of sunshine with seasonal temperatures, and afternoon highs around 85. But for Wednesday, look for increasing clouds with a chance for some scattered showers and storms, especially in the late afternoon and evening hours. And some storms could be on the strong side, with highs topping out in the upper 80s, but feeling like the low 90s. With your News Channel 20 Storm Team forecast, I'm Chief Meteorologist Cheryl Lemke.

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0: it up. Loving, I'm living, so we turn it up. 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
1: 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I told you, we're Springfield's Best Variety. Here's Here I Go Again.

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7: The new week is getting off to a great start. Tonight, mostly clear and pleasantly cool with lows around 59. For Tuesday, no complaints about the weather, lots of sunshine with seasonable temperatures, and afternoon highs around 85. But for Wednesday, look for increasing clouds with a chance for some scattered showers and storms, especially in the late afternoon and evening hours. And some storms could be on the strong side, with highs topping out in the upper 80s, but feeling like the low 90s. With your News Channel 20 Storm Team forecast, I'm Chief Meteorologist Cheryl Lemke.

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0: Every Wednesday at 8 on The Morning Routine, Rocky and Lacey talk to the people that make it all happen in Springfield and beyond. 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
4: The new week is getting off to a great start. Tonight, mostly clear and pleasantly cool with lows around 59. For Tuesday, no complaints about the weather, lots of sunshine with seasonable temperatures, and afternoon highs around 85. But for Wednesday, look for increasing clouds with a chance for some scattered showers and storms, especially in the late afternoon and evening hours. And some storms could be on the strong side, with highs topping out in the upper 80s, but feeling like the low 90s. With your News Channel 20 Storm Team forecast, I'm Chief Meteorologist Cheryl Lemke.

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98.7 WNNS, Springfield's best variety. My name's Tony Boston. It's officially quitting time here in the capital city. A friendly reminder, if you're a 90s fan, we've got plenty of 90s music during the lunch hour. It's the Throwback Lunch with Lacey from noon till 1 each and every weekday right here on 98.7 WNNS. It's featuring your favorite songs from back in the day, jam-packed into 1 hour. And it's sponsored by Gabatoni's Restaurant and Cocktail Lounge. Here's one from Bon Jovi. It's Wanted, Dead or Alive.

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Couple great songs for you during your drive home this afternoon. From Miley Cyrus and Flowers to Casey and JoJo. Remember this one? It's All My Life. It's right here on 98.7 WNNS. 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
11: The new week is getting off to a great start. Tonight, mostly clear and pleasantly cool with lows around 59. For Tuesday, no complaints about the weather, lots of sunshine with seasonable temperatures, and afternoon highs around 85. But for Wednesday, look for increasing clouds with a chance for some scattered showers and storms, especially in the late afternoon and evening hours. And some storms could be on the strong side, with highs topping out in the upper 80s, but feeling like the low 90s. With your News Channel 20 Storm Team forecast, I'm Chief Meteorologist Cheryl Lemke.

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0: every Wednesday at 8 on The Morning Routine, Rocky and Lacey talk to the people that make it all happen in Springfield and beyond. 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
7: The new week is getting off to a great start. Tonight, mostly clear and pleasantly cool with lows around 59. For Tuesday, no complaints about the weather, lots of sunshine with seasonable temperatures, and afternoon highs around 85. But for Wednesday, look for increasing clouds with a chance for some scattered showers and storms, especially in the late afternoon and evening hours. And some storms could be on the strong side, with highs topping out in the upper 80s, but feeling like the low 90s. With your News Channel 20 Storm Team forecast, I'm Chief Meteorologist Cheryl Lemke.